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1: Hey, wait, who don't you just

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Fills your senses, makes you think. 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

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I shut the door, I go down the stairs. I have my way.

Steve Plissken. American, Lieutenant, Special Forces Unit Black Blight. Two Purple Hearts, Leningrad and Siberia. Youngest man to be decorated by the President.

0: Disney. Toutes les couleurs des musiques de Bruxelles et de Wallonie sont sur BX1.
1: I almost lost my head. Of all the things I said, like I said before, I'm just a lonely solo gigolo. At the bar, nobody is missing.

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In your head, the moon is crying. 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Like I said before,

But we're right on the edge now. Oh, I don't give a fuck now. They can be jealous, so jealous. They can be whatever they want. Time to be selfish and reckless. We just want a little bit.

0: so I'm optimistic.
1: Dope,
0: how about you guys?
1: Yeah, same. We're also like making a lot of music.
0: Yeah.
1: With a lot of people, so it's really nice to see that everyone is motivated to collaborate.
0: True. Yeah, it's more fun.
1: Yeah.

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1: The following program deals with a mature theme in a mature manner. 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
2: On se croirait dans un film de merde autour de nous.

time to pick up the pen I shall paint again and save the errands for later. At night, while everyone's asleep except me, who tries to flee to the realm of imagination, a nation without borders, where orders are replaced by rights, by fundamental size of pleasure, signs of treasuring the female fun, the fantasies undone and unwoven, outspoken and respected. Respect to all of that, to human flesh, to foreign faces and flavorful differences in so-called races. To all of that.

0: my rage.
1: When the lonely man,
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1: When the lonely man,
0: people choosing hateful faces.

heart beating fast or just a part of this machine that I'm inside? Is this a planet or a moon? No, it's a ship and it's on the move. Low gravity, I can feel it too. My head's light. Where are my